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1: Still to come on The Daily, what if I told you from For King and Country is not the latest song that we've got the chance to listen to? I know that one only dropped a couple of weeks ago. How about a sneak peek of something else? Well, we'll do that next for you at the news desk.
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1: 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Psalm 27 verse 1. The Lord is my light and my salvation. 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So why should I tremble?
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Who walks up to a giant and picks a fight? Who turns a lion's den into a petting zoo? Who can have church in a fiery furnace?

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Now, Chloe, we love when we get to kind of dig a little more into our faith and explore some interesting topics. And when someone comes to you and says, I've heard from God, there can be a variety of reactions to that. Sometimes if it's someone you trust and

crash and I thought it looked different. What if the grieving just means I'll be happy?